That song has been stuck in my head and really, really like it. Steve Lacy, the title cut to his new album released this past summer. Oh yeah? 90.7 WFUV. Coming up, some REM and something new from the Linda Lindas. And boy, do I miss this artist. Sharon Jones, How I Miss You. Saw her a couple of times perform, and just amazing what her voice and the band. Here's Sharon Jones at 90.7 WFUV. 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
1: 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Wherever you are, we'll be there with you.

0: from Waxahachie. She's Katie Crutchfield, Waxahachie. And Never Been Wrong, Bon Iver before that with Skinny Love. Let's find out what's going on as we check in for the latest news in 90 seconds.
1: New York City Mayor Mamdani is signing two executive orders related to the upcoming anniversary of 9/11. The first establishes September 11th as an official citywide day of remembrance and service. The second establishes a group called the Continuity

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New record from Leon Bridges out later this month. It's called Happiness Anytime, his fifth studio album, and you can pick that up or listen on September 25th. That track we heard was Light the Way. Fantagram before that with Eyelid Movies. That was When I'm Small. 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I really loved the last Haim record from last year. It got kind of mixed critical reviews, but I'm going to play it until everyone understands. From Haim, 2025's I Quit, this is Relationships.

Scottish indie icons, the Vaseline's late 80s from the Dying For It record. That tune immortalized in the mainstream when Nirvana covered it on MTV Unplugged back in 1994. That is Jesus Wants Me for a Sunbeam. A little bit past 8 o'clock, Benham Jones with you Friday night, 90.7 FM. The latest from Death Cab for Cutie continues their descent into the labyrinth and the maze of melody. Elisa Ali caught up with Ben.